0: It's Dire Straits, Sultans of Swing, 106.9 The Fox. Hi there, I am Marnie. Happy 4th of July weekend to you. I hope you have had a great weekend celebrating. Hopefully you were able to get together with some friends and family and had a lot of fun this weekend. 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

0: It's David Bowie's Space Oddity on 106.9 The Fox. Well, you could win a 4-pack of tickets to see the Norfolk Tides game at Harbor Park next Thursday, July the 9th. It's their first ever soccer night. They're going to be celebrating America hosting the World Cup. 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
0: Well, this guy's going to be in our area. He'll be performing at the Veterans United Home Loans Amphitheater in Virginia Beach on August the 22nd. It's Billy Idol on 106.9.

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0: It's Led Zeppelin, Kashmir, 106.9 The Fox. Hi there, it's morning with you. Well, how was your 4th of July weekend? I hope you got to do lots of fun things. Hopefully you got to enjoy some fireworks, enjoy the great weather. Maybe you got some beach time in. And I hope you just had a great weekend overall. 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

0: 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Well, hi, it's Marnie. I hope you've had a great 4th of July weekend. Have you ever wondered, hey, I wonder what the Fox has got going on? 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

0: I've heard two different artists cover this song. One is Chris Stapleton, a country artist. It's a great version. And the other one that I never thought that I would like, but I listened to it with an open mind, and it's really good, believe it or not, is Miley Cyrus. She does a great version of it. You should check out both versions and see if you like it or not. It's Metallica on 106.9 The Fox. It's Marnie with you tonight. So many great concerts coming to our area this summer. Do you have one in particular that you're really excited about? The one that I think I'm looking forward to the most, because it's always been on my bucket list, and I'm really excited because it's actually coming to our area. I always thought that I was going to have to go to a different state to see it. It was just recently announced the Farm Aid 2026 is going to be in our area. Of course, that's with Willie Nelson and family. John Mellencamp is going to be there. Dave Matthews and Tim Reynolds. Turnpike Troubadours, and the one that I'm looking forward to the most, of course, besides Willie Nelson and John Mellencamp, Nathaniel Rateliff. He's going to be there too. Really looking forward to that. It's going to be a great day, and that's going to be at the Veterans United Home Loans Amphitheater in Virginia Beach on September the 26th.
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0: It's Yes on 106.9 The Fox. It's Marty with you tonight. Well, I know a lot of people are lucky. They have tomorrow off for the holiday. Maybe you're one of them. So it's still the holiday weekend. And, you know, we want everyone to enjoy the 4th of July weekend. So please, if you're out celebrating a little bit too much, please use a rideshare or designate a driver. A DUI will change your life. 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
3: I did, Mr. DeGroat, sir. Are you ready?
2: I was ready a month ago.
3: Copy that, sir. What do you think of Miller's Home Comfort? It's Oliver-ific.
2: Sounds a little self-serving. What else you got?
3: For

0: fantastic.
1: I'm sensing a little bit of a theme here.
0: Here's a good one. Give me an O!
1: Let me stop you right there.
0: What is it, sir?
1: Is this a jingle about Miller's Home Comfort, or is it about you?
0: That's the genius of the idea, sir.
1: So we are a genius now?
0: Me, sir. I'm reinventing the Miller's brand. It's youthful, it's energetic, it's the choice of a new generation.
1: I think we could get sued for that.
0: You see what I'm saying, sir.
1: Do you have anything without your name in it?
0: Without my name?
1: Take your time.
0: Must have something in here somewhere, sir.
1: Something about our plumbing work? Perhaps AC repair?
0: Here we go.
1: Thank goodness.
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0: Shoot to Thrill, AC/DC 106.9 The Fox. Hi, I am Marty. I hope you had a great 4th of July weekend. You're probably winding things down. Some of you have to go to work tomorrow. Some of you don't. But either way, I hope you're having a great evening. I appreciate you hanging out with me. 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

0: Phil Collins, 106.9 The Fox. It's Marty with you tonight. You could win a 4-pack of tickets to the Norfolk Tides game at Harbor Park on Thursday, July the 9th. It's their first ever soccer night. They're going to be celebrating America hosting the World Cup. It's going to be a lot of fun. 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
1: Rumors spread around. 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

106.9 The Fox, Hampton Roads Classic Rock. Good morning. 6 o'clock, Jim Parker here. Hot one again today. Not quite as bad as Friday and Saturday, but still dangerously hot once again today. I'll get a complete look at the weather after our first look at the news this morning. President Donald Trump will be heading to Ankara, Turkey for the annual NATO summit. Last year, he pushed NATO allies to spend more in defense. This year, his mission is to try to enforce those pledges. Leaves this evening, Trump plans to meet with Ukrainian President Volodymyr Zelensky to talk about Kyiv's war with Russia. Speaking of that, Russia has launched waves of missiles and drones targeting Ukraine's capital, killing at least 11 people. The attack began overnight and lasted for hours into today. The attack involved ballistic and cruise missiles, as well as drones. Explosions echoed across the city as residents sought shelter in metro stations. Ukrainian President Volodymyr Zelensky had earlier warned of another large-scale Russian attack. He renewed calls for Western partners to bolster Ukraine's air defenses. Meanwhile, Ukrainian drones have struck an oil terminal in St. Petersburg as Kyiv ramps up bombardment of Russia's oil infrastructure. The attacks have created a fuel crisis in Russia and political pressure on the Kremlin. Ukrainian President Zelensky said Ukrainian forces also hit a military target on the island of Kronstadt. Russian President Vladimir Putin dismissed the strikes as, quote, not critical. China's Navy has test-launched a long-range ballistic missile for one of its nuclear-powered submarines in the South Pacific. The New Zealand government said the missile was fired into a nuclear-free zone established in a 1986 treaty. China last tested a missile in international waters in 2024, the first such test in four decades. China's brief announcement on today's test said the missile carried a dummy warhead and was part of routine training. The launch took place the same day Australia and Fiji signed a new mutual defense treaty that is meant to counter Chinese influence in the Pacific. Virginia health officials reported a surge in heat-related emergency department visits during the Independence Day weekend as record-breaking temperatures swept across Hampton Roads, issued warnings and preventative tips to help protect the public. To prevent severe heat illness, health officials and state officials recommend taking the following precautions. Hydrate constantly. Drink plenty of water, even if you do not feel thirsty. Avoid dehydrating drinks. Limit or avoid sugary, caffeinated, and alcoholic beverages. Limit peak sun exposure. VDH recommends restricting outdoor activities between 11 a.m. and 4 p.m. when the sun is at its strongest, and find AC. If you don't have air conditioning at home, municipal buildings across Hampton Roads, including public libraries, are operating as cooling centers to provide an air-conditioned refuge. And Colonial Williamsburg hosted its largest 4th of July celebration ever, drawing thousands of visitors for the nation's 250th anniversary with historic demonstrations, a public reading of the Declaration of Independence, the first drone show at the site, and fireworks, while officials provided cooling stations amid the extreme heat warning. And to wrap up news this hour with a random fact about Big Ben. The famous London landmark Big Ben isn't the clock tower itself. The tower is officially named Elizabeth Tower. Big Ben is strictly the nickname of the massive 13.7-ton copper tin bell hanging inside the tower that strikes the hours. Fox forecast, partly cloudy. A chance of scattered thunderstorms this afternoon, but hot once again. Low to mid-90s for the high, and heat index is over 100 once again today. Partly cloudy skies tonight, a low in the mid-70s. Right now we've got partly cloudy skies. 79 in Virginia Beach. 78 Suffolk and 80 in Norfolk with Tom Petty, 106.9 The Fox.

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0: 106.9 The Fox. After Rhodes Classic Rock, Guns N' Roses, and Welcome to the Jungle. Tim Parker here. First look at traffic. Got that coming up after I begin the morning with a little bit of good news. It's not all doom and gloom. We do have some good things happening. Check this out. A rare printing of the U.S. Declaration of Independence has been discovered at the National Archives in the U.K., making it one of only 11 known surviving copies and the only one known to exist outside the United States. The document was found by a volunteer who was cataloging old Navy records and traced its journey back to an American privateer ship captured by the British Royal Navy during the Revolutionary War. Here's volunteer Michael Schur talking about the discovery.
1: Letters, declaration on the top. So I called over to my boss and said, I think you need to come and have a look at this. I opened it up and realized it was a Declaration of Independence of the United States of America. I could feel my stomach sort of thinking, oh, I think I need to calm down here. It's the birthplace, the start of a new nation.
0: That is kind of amazing they found that all these years later. That's this morning's good news. Let's get that first look at traffic.
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3: Crash on London Bridge Road in Virginia Beach near Naval Air Station Oceana. Only one lane left open there, so be prepared. 664 South in Chesapeake near the Bowers Hill Interchange is seeing a disabled vehicle narrowing south exit 15B and a bridge opening for you. The high-rise bridge at 9 a.m. I'm Gabe for Fox Traffic.
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0: 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Get all the details in the Fox app. Coming up, another edition of the Stupid Criminal File. This time around, it's probably not a good idea to leave your getaway car running. Details after Stone Temple Pilots on the Fox.

0: 106.9 The Fox, Santa Rose Classic Rock with Stone Temple Pilots and Big Empty. Tim Parker here. Well, you know what that sound means. It's time for another edition of the Stupid Criminal File.
1: Ladies and gentlemen, the story you're about to see is true.
0: I ain't gonna hear it.
1: The names have been changed to protect the innocent.
0: Yeah, I got the name, I'm gonna use it. Police in Howard County, Maryland are investigating a textbook case of instant karma. Yeah, authorities say a man pulled up to a local Verizon store, left his car running, smashed through the front window to burglarize the place. Well, as he did his smash and grab and was robbing the place, a second criminal happened to walk by, seeing a perfectly good unattended getaway car just idling at the curb. So the second guy hopped in and drove away. Surveillance video shows the first suspect walking out of the store, arms full of his stolen goods, only to realize he's stranded. What about a bad day at the office for a criminal? The suspect was identified as 29-year-old Jalen Goddard. He's been charged with burglary, theft, and destruction of property. Police have yet to release details about the suspect who stole the alleged burglar's vehicle. But yeah, a little bit of instant karma. And a lesson there for you criminals, you don't leave your getaway car running and then abandon your getaway car, or somebody might steal it. That's today's Stupid Criminal File. Another look at traffic coming up after Boston on the Fox.

0: 106.9 The Fox, Hampton Roads Classic Rock with Boston Foreplay. Long time, Tim Parker here. 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Partly cloudy day to day, chance of scattered thunderstorms this afternoon, and not quite as hot as Friday and Saturday, but still dangerously hot today. Mid 90s for the high, with heat indexes over 100 once again. Partly cloudy skies tonight, low in the mid 70s. Right now, partly cloudy, 76 in Chesapeake. 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Big news for the United States team, World Cup soccer. Ron Fitzwell with the details after we get a look at traffic.
1: 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This is Fox Traffic.
2: 64 West in Newport News near J. Clyde Morris Boulevard has some debris closing the left lane there. 664 South in Chesapeake near the Bowers Hill Interchange, you're going to see a disabled vehicle narrowing south exit 15B. And another disabled vehicle, 264 East in Portsmouth near Greenwood Drive. It's narrowing east exit 2B. And a bridge opening for you, the high-rise bridge at 9 a.m. I'm Gabe for Fox Traffic.
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3: Well, the big news in the world of sports comes from the World Cup tournament as U.S. striker Folarin Balogun will play for the United States tonight in the round of 16 against Belgium, after FIFA's disciplinary committee suspended his one-game red card ban he received during the U.S. win over Bosnia-Herzegovina in the previous round. ABC News confirming that President Trump made a call to FIFA after the U.S. victory and asked FIFA President Gianni Infantino to review Balogun's red card, and that appears to be the reason why the red card penalty is now suspended. The U.S. again will play Belgium tonight in the round of 16 at 8 o'clock. Yesterday, a shocker. Norway knocked out Brazil to advance to the quarterfinals. 2-1 was the final. England also knocked out Mexico in Mexico, 3-2 to advance to the quarters. In Major League Baseball, the Nationals couldn't get much done against the Pirates. 11-5 was the final. The Orioles in Cincinnati also lost. 3-2 was the final there. In New York, it was the Minnesota Twins over the Yankees, 6-1. The Mets beat the Atlanta Braves in Atlanta, 10-9. The Philadelphia Phillies in Kansas City lost 5-2 to the Royals, also losing 5-2. The Dodgers to the Padres in Los Angeles. Manny Machado with a three-run homer for the Padres in that one. The Red Sox out in Anaheim topped the Angels 7-5. Your Norfolk Tides on the road lost to Scranton Wilkes-Barre 5-2. At Wimbledon, among those who advanced to the quarterfinals, on the men's side, Jannik Sinner and Novak Djokovic. No big surprise there. On the women's side, among those advancing to the quarters, Coco Gauff and Naomi Osaka. On the Formula One circuit, your winner was Charles Leclerc at the Great Britain Grand Prix. And the winner on the NASCAR Cup circuit, Chase Briscoe, took the checkered flag at Chicagoland. From the sports desk, I'm Rod Fitzwell on 106.9 The Fox.
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106.9 The Fox, Santa Rosa Classic Rock, Bob Seger and the Silver Bullet Band with Against the Wind. Jim Parker here with another hot one today. Partly cloudy skies. We do have a chance of maybe some scattered thunderstorms this afternoon, but the high, once again, low to mid-90s. Heat index is over 100 again this afternoon. Right now, we've got partly cloudy skies, 79 in Virginia Beach, 78 in Suffolk. We're looking at 80 in Norfolk. Some of your favorite folks celebrating birthdays today. I get to that after Zeppelin on the Fox.

106.9 The Fox, Hampton Roads Classic Rock with Led Zeppelin and Fool in the Rain. Tim Parker here. Let's take a look at some of your favorite folks celebrating birthdays today. They're not your favorites. You've probably heard of most of these people. It's July the 6th, and the Dalai Lama is celebrating his birthday. He's 91 today. Happy birthday, Mr. Lama. Actor Burt Ward, remember him as Robin in the TV series back in the 60s? He's 81 today. Former President George W. Bush celebrating his 80th birthday, as is Rocky, Sylvester Stallone. I'm sure you've seen a couple of his movies. He's 80 today. Actor Jeffrey Rush, he won the Academy Award for Best Actor in the movie Shine and got nominated for his playing Philip Henslow in Shakespeare in Love. Got nominated for an Oscar for that one. He's 75 today. Actor slash comedian, or is a comedian slash actor? Kevin Hart, he is 47 today. And Eva Green, Bond girl Vesper Lynd in Casino Royale. She was also Artemisia in The 300, Rise of an Empire. And Ava Lord in Sin City and its sequel, Sin City, A Dame to Kill For. Eva Green is 46 today. Another look at traffic about 10 minutes away right now. AC/DC on the Fox.

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0: 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We'll get that for you next. Random fact after the news this hour, we'll find out when the very first email was sent.
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11: 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This is Fox Traffic.
12: No major delays this morning across Hampton Roads. That means our bridges and tunnels, the Monitor Merrimack, the James River Bridge, even the HRBT looking like they shouldn't cause you much trouble. I do have a bridge opening for you, the high-rise bridge at 9 a.m. I'm Gabe for Fox Traffic.
0: Thank you, Gabe. In the news this morning, President Donald Trump will be heading to Ankara, Turkey for the annual NATO summit. Last year, he pushed NATO allies to spend more on defense. This year, his mission is to try and enforce those pledges. He leaves this evening. Trump plans to meet with Ukrainian President Volodymyr Zelensky during the summit to talk about Kyiv's war with Russia. Speaking of Russia, they've launched waves of missiles and drones targeting Ukraine's capital, killing at least 11 people. The attack began overnight and lasted for hours into today. The attack involved ballistic and cruise missiles as well as drones. Explosions echoed across the city as residents sought shelter in metro stations. Ukrainian President Volodymyr Zelensky had earlier warned of another large-scale Russian attack. Renewed calls for Western partners to bolster Ukraine's air defenses. Meanwhile, Ukrainian drones have struck an oil terminal in St. Petersburg as Kyiv ramps up bombardment of Russia's oil infrastructure. The attacks have created a fuel crisis in Russia and political pressure on the Kremlin. Ukrainian President Volodymyr Zelensky said Ukrainian forces also hit a military target on the island of Kronstadt. Russian President Vladimir Putin dismissed the strikes as, quote, not critical. China's Navy has test-launched a long-range ballistic missile from one of its nuclear-powered submarines in the South Pacific. The New Zealand government said the missile was fired into a nuclear-free zone established in a 1986 treaty. China last tested a missile in international waters in 2024, the first such test in four decades. China's brief announcement on today's test said the missile carried a dummy warhead and was part of a routine training. The launch took place the same day Australia and Fiji signed a new mutual defense treaty that is meant to counter Chinese influence in the Pacific. Virginia health officials reported a surge in heat-related emergency department visits during the Independence Day weekend as record-breaking temperatures swept across Hampton Roads. They issued warnings and preventative tips to protect the public. The extreme heat continues today. Now, to prevent heat illness, health professionals and state officials recommend it taking the following precautions. Hydrate constantly. Drink plenty of water, even if you don't feel thirsty. Avoid dehydrating drinks, like avoid sugary, caffeinated, or alcoholic beverages. Limit peak sun exposure. VDH recommends restricting outdoor activities between 11 a.m. and 4 p.m. when the sun is at its strongest. And find AC. If you don't have air conditioning at home, municipal buildings across Hampton Roads, including public libraries, are operating as cooling centers to provide an air-conditioned refuge. And Colonial Williamsburg hosted its largest 4th of July celebration ever, drawing thousands of visitors for the nation's 250th anniversary with historic demonstrations, a public reading of the Declaration of Independence, the first drone show at the site, and fireworks, while officials provided cooling stations amid the extreme heat warning. And to wrap up the news this hour with a random fact about the very first email. The very first network email in history was sent in 1971 by computer engineer Ray Tomlinson. He sent it to himself across two computers sitting side by side. Tomlinson doesn't remember the exact message, stating it was completely forgettable. That part I find hard to believe. Anyway, Fox forecast, a partly cloudy day today. Chance of scattered thunderstorms this afternoon and another hot one. Mid-90s for the high. Heat index is again over 100 this afternoon. Partly cloudy skies tonight with a low in the mid-70s. Right now, partly cloudy, 76 in Chesapeake, 79 in Newport News, and 78 in Portsmouth with Stevie Nicks on 106.9 The Fox.

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0: 106.9 The Fox, Hampton Roads Classic Rock with Green Day and Brain Stew. Tim Parker here. Another look at traffic in just a few seconds. But first, there is a town hall meeting this evening in Virginia Beach. Residents concerned about the probable sale of Virginia Beach National Golf Club to the Dragas Company is invited to attend a town hall meeting. It's 5:30 to 7:30 p.m. this evening at the Central Library. That's Virginia Beach Boulevard near Town Center. The goal is to stop or delay the July 14th City Council decision to sell the course. Technically a sale, basically, though, if you look at the numbers, they're giving the golf course to Dragas. In addition to acquiring the course, the Dragas proposal includes redesigning the 18-hole course and incorporating more than 640 condos and townhomes into the mix. Again, that meeting's 5:30 to 7:30 p.m. tonight at the Central Library in Virginia Beach Boulevard. Can't make it to the meeting? You want to express your concerns to City Council? 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
2: Some disabled vehicles this morning. I'll do a little roundup. Just bear with me. 164 East in Suffolk near College Drive, near the 664 ramp. That one's closing the right shoulder. 664 North in Chesapeake near the Bowers Hill Interchange. That's closing the right shoulder. And then 64 West in Chesapeake at the High Rise Bridge. It is closing the right shoulder. A bridge opening for you, the High Rise Bridge at 9 a.m. I'm Gabe for Fox Traffic.
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1: 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Coming up this morning's Not Headline News. We'll get to that in about 6 minutes. 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
1: This is Not Headline News. A record 25 million Americans under 35 still live with their parents. The group is so common, they even have a name. Liberal arts majors. Tesla is testing a cyber cab that doesn't have a steering wheel or pedals. I'll ride in it, said three drunk girls in Vegas. The Teenage Mutant Ninja Turtles are going on tour, as is Post Malone. So exciting times for things that smell like sewers. Lizzo says it's soul-crushing that her new album sold poorly. You'll get used to it, responded Vanilla Ice. This is Not Headline News.
0: Another look at traffic. We'll get to that after Blue Oyster Cult on the Fox.

0: 106.9 The Fox, after Rose Classic Rock with Blue Oyster Cult and Don't Fear the Reaper. It's 729, Tim Parker here. 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No gimmicks, no funny math, just fair pricing and work they're proud to stand behind. That's Closet Factory. A partly cloudy day today, chance of scattered thunderstorms this afternoon, and another dangerously hot one. Mid-90s for the high. Heat index is again today over 100. Partly cloudy tonight, a low in the mid-70s. Right now, partly cloudy. We got 79 in Virginia Beach, 78 in Suffolk, and 80 in Norfolk. Some good news for Team USA in the World Cup. Ron fits well with the details after we get a look at this.
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2: 64 West in Chesapeake at the High Rise Bridge. We're seeing a disabled vehicle closing the right shoulder, and also at the High Rise Bridge, a bridge opening. The High Rise Bridge at 9 a.m. I'm Gabe for Fox Traffic.
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6: Well, the big news in the world of sports comes from the World Cup tournament, as U.S. striker Folarin Balogun will play for the United States tonight in the round of 16 against Belgium, after FIFA's disciplinary committee suspended his one-game red card ban he received during the U.S. win over Bosnia-Herzegovina in the previous round. ABC News confirming that President Trump made a call to FIFA after the U.S. victory and asked FIFA President Gianni Infantino to review Balogun's red card, and that appears to be the reason why the red card penalty is now suspended. The U.S. again will play Belgium tonight in the round of 16 at 8 o'clock. Yesterday, a shocker. Norway knocked out Brazil to advance to the quarterfinals. 2-1 was the final. England also knocked out Mexico in Mexico, 3-2 to advance to the quarters. In Major League Baseball, the Nationals couldn't get much done against the Pirates. 11-5 was the final. The Orioles in Cincinnati also lost. 3-2 was the final there. In New York, it was the Minnesota Twins over the Yankees, 6-1. The Mets beat the Atlanta Braves in Atlanta, 10-9. The Philadelphia Phillies in Kansas City lost 5-2 to the Royals, also losing 5-2. The Dodgers to the Padres in Los Angeles. Manny Machado with a three-run homer for the Padres in that one. The Red Sox out in Anaheim topped the Angels 7-5. Your Norfolk Tides on the road lost to Scranton Wilkes-Barre 5-2. At Wimbledon, among those who advanced to the quarterfinals, on the men's side, Jannik Sinner and Novak Djokovic. No big surprise there. On the women's side, among those advancing to the quarters, Coco Gauff and Naomi Osaka. On the Formula One circuit, your winner was Charles Leclerc at the Great Britain Grand Prix. And the winner on the NASCAR Cup circuit, Chase Briscoe, took the checkered flag at Chicagoland. From the sports desk, I'm Rod Fitzwell on 106.9 The Fox.
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106.9 The Fox, Center Roads Classic Rock, Ozzy Osbourne with Crazy Train. Tim Parker here looking at another hot one today. Partly cloudy skies, chance of scattered thunderstorms this afternoon, but the high, once again, we're going to mid-90s. The heat indexes, again, are going to be over 100 this afternoon. Right now, we got partly cloudy skies, 78 in Chesapeake. We're looking at 80 in Newport News.

106.9 The Fox. After Rhodes Classic Rock, Boys of Summer from Don Henley. I'm Tim Parker. Let's take a look at the day in history, shall we? It is Monday, July 6th, the 187th day of 2026. There are 178 days left in the year. And on this date in 1777, during the American Revolution, British forces captured Fort Ticonderoga. In 1885, French scientist Louis Pasteur tested an anti-rabies vaccine on 9-year-old Joseph Meester. He'd been bitten by an infected dog. The boy did not develop rabies. In 1942, Anne Frank, her parents, and sister entered a secret annex in an Amsterdam building where they were later joined by four other people. They hid from Nazi occupiers for 2 years before being discovered and arrested. In 1945, President Harry S. Truman signed an executive order establishing the Medal of

freedom, and on July 6, 1957, Althea Gibson became the first black tennis player to win a Wimbledon singles title as she defeated fellow American Darlene Hard 6-3, 6-2. That's a look at the day in history. Another look at traffic a little over 10 minutes away. Right now, Leonard Skinner on the Fox.

0: 106.9 The Fox, Santa Rhodes Classic Rock, The Beatles with Come Together. It is 7:56. I'm Tim Parker. Got the latest traffic from Gabe coming up next. Random fact after the news this hour, we'll find out when the first automobile speeding ticket was handed out.
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13: 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This is Fox Traffic.
14: 64 East in Hampton near Mercury Boulevard. There's a disabled vehicle closing the right shoulder. And then a bridge opening for you. The High Rise Bridge at 9 a.m. I'm Gabe. for Fox Traffic.
0: Thank you, Gabe. In the news this morning, President Donald Trump will be heading to Ankara, Turkey for the annual NATO summit. Last year, he pushed NATO allies to spend more on defense. This year, his mission is to try to enforce those pledges. He leaves this evening. Trump plans to meet with Ukraine's President Volodymyr Zelensky during the summit to talk about Kyiv's war with Russia. Speaking of which, Russia has launched waves of missiles and drones targeting Ukraine's capital, killing at least 11 people. The attack began overnight and lasted for hours into today. The attack involved ballistic and cruise missiles as well as drones. Explosions echoed across the city as residents sought shelter in metro stations. Ukrainian President Volodymyr Zelensky had earlier warned of another large-scale Russian attack, renewed his calls for Western partners to bolster Ukraine's air defenses. Meanwhile, Ukrainian drones have struck an oil terminal in St. Petersburg as Kyiv ramps up bombardment of Russia's oil infrastructure. The attacks have created a fuel crisis in Russia and political pressure on the Kremlin. Ukrainian President Zelensky said Ukrainian forces also hit a military target on the island of Kronstadt. Russia

And President Vladimir Putin dismissed the strikes as, quote, non-critical. China's Navy has test-launched a long-range ballistic missile from one of its nuclear-powered submarines in the South Pacific. The New Zealand government said the missile was fired into a nuclear-free zone established in a 1986 treaty. China last tested a missile in international waters in 2024, the first such test in four decades. China's brief announcement on today's test said the missile carried a dummy warhead and was part of a routine training. The launch took place the same day Australia and Fiji signed a new mutual defense treaty that is meant to counter Chinese influence in the Pacific. Virginia health officials reported a surge in heat-related emergency department visits during the Independence Day weekend as record-breaking temperatures swept across Hampton Roads. They issued warnings and preventative tips to protect the public. To prevent severe heat illness, health professionals and state officials recommend taking the following precautions. Hydrate constantly, drink plenty of water, even if you don't feel thirsty. Avoid dehydrating drinks. Limit or avoid sugary, caffeinated, and alcoholic beverages. Limit sun exposure. VDH recommends restricting outdoor activities between 11 a.m. and 4 p.m., when the sun is at its strongest, and find AC. If you do not have air conditioning at home, municipal buildings across Hampton Roads, including public libraries, are operating as cooling centers to provide an air-conditioned refuge. And yeah, heat indexes are going to be over 100 again this afternoon, so keep those tips in mind. And Colonial Williamsburg hosted its largest 4th of July celebration ever, drawing thousands of visitors for the nation's 250th anniversary with historic demonstrations, a public reading of the Declaration of Independence, the first drone show at the site, and fireworks, while officials provided cooling stations amid the extreme heat warning. And to wrap up news this hour, where they ran a fact about the first speeding ticket. Yeah, the world's first automobile speeding ticket was handed out in January of 1896. It was to a British driver named Walter Arnold. He was caught barreling down a road in Kent at a blistering speed of 8 miles per hour. Easily, though, shattering the legal speed limit of just 2 miles an hour. He was chased down, by the way, by a police officer riding a bicycle. Fox forecast, partly cloudy, chance of scattered thunderstorms this afternoon. Yeah, hot again, mid-90s for the high. Heat index is over 100 again today. Partly cloudy tonight with a low in the mid-70s. Right now, partly cloudy. We've got 80 in Virginia Beach and Norfolk, 79 in Suffolk, with Van Halen, 106.9, the Fox.

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106.9 The Fox, Santa Rose Classic Rock, and Def Leppard with Armageddon It. I'm Tim Parker. It is time for my leftover random facts. You know the deal, I got a random fact at the news each hour, and I always have at least two leftovers. They're brought to you by Miller's Home Comfort, who will always send you a real tech, not a selling tech. Leftover number one. Elba, the small Italian island in the Mediterranean, famously known as the place of Napoleon's first exile. Seems it has such a massive natural deposit of magnetic ore, iron ore, that it routinely disrupts the compasses of passing ships and aircraft flying directly overhead. Leftover number two. For generations, dinosaurs were depicted as sluggish, cold-blooded reptiles. However, modern bone growth ring analysis has proven they were actually mesothermic. That's a middle ground metabolic state between cold-blooded and warm-blooded, allowing them to burn energy faster than standard lizards without needing to eat as constantly as mammals. Yeah. There's your leftover random facts brought to you by Miller's Home Comfort. We'll get another look at traffic after man on the Fox.

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1: Calling, are we reaching? 106.9 The Fox, Hampton Roads Classic Rock with Pink Floyd and Young. 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No gimmicks, no funny math, just fair pricing and work they're proud to stand behind. That's Closet Factory. A partly cloudy day today, chance of some scattered afternoon thunderstorms and another hot one, mid-90s for the high. The heat indexes are going to be over 100 again this afternoon. Partly cloudy tonight, a low in the mid-70s. Right now, partly cloudy, 79 in Chesapeake. We're looking at 81 in Newport News and 80 in Portsmouth. Good news for Team USA. Rod Fitzwell with the details on that after we get one more look at this.
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3: 58 East in Chesapeake in the vicinity of the 664 ramp near the 64 interchange. A disabled vehicle is narrowing the east entrance ramp and a bridge opening for you. Coming up soon, the high-rise bridge at 9 a.m. I'm Gabe for Fox Traffic.
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7: Well, the big news in the world of sports comes from the World Cup tournament as U.S. striker Folarin Balogun will play for the United States tonight in the round of 16 against Belgium. After FIFA's disciplinary committee suspended his one-game red card ban he received during the U.S. win over Bosnia-Herzegovina.

0: knocked out Mexico in Mexico 3-2 to advance to the quarters. In Major League Baseball, the Nationals couldn't get much done against the Pirates. 11-5 was the final. The Orioles in Cincinnati also lost. 3-2 was the final there. In New York, it was the Minnesota Twins over the Yankees 6-1. The Mets beat the Atlanta Braves in Atlanta 10-9. The Philadelphia Phillies in Kansas City lost 5-2 to the Royals, also losing 5-2. The Dodgers to the Padres in Los Angeles. Manny Machado with a three-run homer for the Padres in that one. The Red Sox out in Anaheim topped the Angels 7-5. Your Norfolk Tides on the road lost to Scranton Wilkes-Barre 5-2. At Wimbledon, among those who advanced to the quarterfinals, on the men's side, Jannik Sinner and Novak Djokovic. No big surprise there. On the women's side, among those advancing to the quarters, Coco Gauff and Naomi Osaka. On the Formula One circuit, your winner was Charles Leclerc at the Great Britain Grand Prix. And the winner on the NASCAR Cup circuit, Chase Briscoe, took the checkered flag at Chicagoland. From the sports desk, I'm Rod Fitzwell on 106.9 The Fox.
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2: 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Partly cloudy skies today, a chance of scattered thunderstorms this afternoon, and another dangerously hot one. Mid-90s for the high. Heat index is again this afternoon over 100. Partly cloudy skies tonight, a low in the mid-70s. Right now, partly cloudy, 83 Virginia Beach, 84 in Norfolk, and 82 in Suffolk, with Hart and Barracuda on 106.9 The Fox.

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0: With Foreigner and Jukebox Hero, Tim Parker here. There's a town hall meeting happening this evening in Virginia Beach. Residents concerned about the probable sale of Virginia Beach National Golf Club to Dragas Companies invited to attend a town hall meeting 5:30 to 7:30 p.m. this evening. It's at Central Library at 4100 Virginia Beach Boulevard. Now, the goal is to stop or delay the July 14th City Council decision to sell the course. 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Can't make it to the meeting? 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
0: And that is going to do it for me, Tim Parker Dunn. 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

0: Miss You, Rolling Stones on Hampton Roads Classic Rock 106.9 The Fox. Hey, it's Sonia. I hope you had a great July 4th weekend with fireworks or cookouts or some sort of fun activity. We spent a lot of the weekend inside. We had record-breaking temperatures here in Hampton Roads. And according to the Virginia Department of Health, 737 people visited emergency rooms from the 1st through the 4th due to heat-related illnesses. That is a lot. Now, we are a touch cooler today, but not much. So a reminder, especially if you are outside, hydrate, take air conditioning breaks, and if at all possible, limit sun exposure. We'll take a look at today's forecast coming up.
1: 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Added stress comes when you have to go through the complexities of the Virginia probate system when someone dies. 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Don't be that person that gets in trouble because they did not follow the rules. 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
1: 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We're at 83 currently, Williamsburg, 84, Virginia Beach, 94 is the high today, with a chance of some scattered thunderstorms this afternoon. Pink Floyd's up next. 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

0: with The Police with Roxanne on Hampton Roads Classic Rock 106.9 The Fox. 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

0: 106.9 The Fox with Led Zeppelin and Immigrant Song. So did you beat the heat in Hampton Roads this weekend by seeing a movie? Minions and Monsters was the big one at the box office, although the experts say it had a slower opening than they'd hoped. Only $61 million. They're thinking maybe the big July 4th weekend had something to do with it. I don't know. Here, I bet a lot of people were going to the movies because it was so ridiculously hot. Toy Story continues to do really well. We saw that opening weekend. It's great. I absolutely loved it. I would honestly see that one again. What a fun movie. Great message, too. And has now brought in $764 million worldwide.
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fair pricing and work they're proud to stand behind. 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We're at 86 now, Hampton, 86 Norfolk, up to 94 today with scattered thunderstorms this afternoon, mid-70s under partly cloudy skies overnight. Journey's up next with Don't Stop Believin' on the Fox.

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0: Bryan Adams, Summer of 69 on the Classic Rock Station, 106.9 The Fox. Hi, it's Sonia. Never too early to get your picks in for the upcoming race, or maybe see how you did yesterday in Arlo's Fantasy Racing, presented by Larry King Law's Langley Speedway. Even though the season is long, and we do every single week of the season, each race is basically its own contest. So if you don't do well one week, you can play the next week and still have a chance to win the prizes. From Larry King Law's Langley Speedway, Motor World, your place to race, Bubba's 33, Hardee's, and Sullivan's Family Auto Repair. 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
3: 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We got this one. How about some Def Leppard? By the way, my name is Aaron, and I'm at the Northern Neck today working in Lancaster. We've got Hysteria to open up Arlo's Electric Lunch on the Fox.

0: Rolling Stone, Sympathy for the Devil on 106.9 The Fox. It's Arlo's Electric Lunch, and that's for Pete, working today in Portsmouth. It's Sonia, and back in April, my son and I went into New York City. He loves Manhattan. We were up in Jersey visiting my mom, and we did something we'd never done before. Once we got into Penn Station, we took the subway to Brooklyn and then walked the Brooklyn Bridge back into Manhattan. That was quite a view. I saw online that the Brooklyn Bridge caught fire during the fireworks, and firefighters had to put it out. That also happened here. Some of the dunes near Ocean View Avenue and Chesapeake Boulevard caught fire. Norfolk Fire and Rescue said it was caused by fireworks. Crews were able to stop the flames before they spread. But the crews say it's a very real possibility that that could happen, which is why they always have them standing by. So thanks to all the crews who worked the July 4th fireworks. We ended up going to see the ones from Town Point Park staying on the Portsmouth side. Police had roads blocked off and kept everybody safe. It was a really fun experience.
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7: 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Storms possible this afternoon as we hit the mid-90s again, and then tonight partly cloudy and down to 75. It's Sonia, and you're welcome to text or request in to 757-523-1010. This guy obviously heard me mention that my daughter's going to be a freshman at JMU starting in August. He wrote, "Go Dukes! Five Duke household. Cousin has two, girlfriend has two, and I supposedly have one, but that's another story. We won't ask. My girl and I are class of 83 and 84. Got something from the olden days, say Phil Collins in the air tonight. Oh, and I'm Jimmy. Thanks for your text, Jimmy, welcoming us to the Duke family and requesting Phil Collins during Arlo's Electric Lunch."

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0: 106.9 The Fox with ZZ Top and Gimme All Your Lovin'. So among the new laws that went into effect here in Virginia on July 1st, the first state in the nation to launch a statewide court-ordered ISA program, that stands for Intelligent Speed Assistance, that would require some convicted speeding offenders to install technology that basically prevents them from speeding again. So this gives judges a new sentencing option. If someone is convicted of excessive speeding, they would have to install it in their vehicle and uses GPS mapping and posted speed limits to monitor the vehicle's location. And once it reaches the legal speed limit, technology prevents further acceleration. A lot of supporters say it's designed to reduce repeat offender speeding by not just punishing them, but by changing their behavior.
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13: 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Tonight, 75, partly cloudy. Tomorrow, 90, with some thunderstorms possible tomorrow afternoon. 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

0: 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We're 106.9 The Fox. Hi, it's Sonia. So with the temperatures being what they were this weekend, it made it really easy to stay inside and watch the World Cup. We watched most of the games, I think. Some really surprising ones yesterday. Norway won. England ended up beating Mexico last night. And of course, all eyes on the USA. Our next game is tonight, taking on Belgium. It begins at 8 p.m.
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0: Home Sweet Home, Motley Crue on Hampton Roads Classic Rock 106.9 The Fox. So were you one of the hundreds of visitors that braved the heat yesterday over at Norfolk Botanical Gardens to see the rare corpse flower, Lady Macbeth? Some people waited 2 hours in the heat to see it. This is a very rare plant. They say there's about 1,000 of them in the wild. It only blooms every 5 to 10 years, and the bloom is only there for 24 to 48 hours. So you can see why people would take the time to stand in the heat and look at it. WTKR.com has some photos of it, and I saw some on social media as well. A couple people I know stood in that line and saw that rare flower.
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Tonight, cloudy and 75. Tomorrow, 90 with thunderstorms possible in the afternoon. Here's Def Leppard's Animal on the Fox.

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David Bowie, Let's Dance on the Classic Rock Station 106.9 The Fox. How you doing? Dave Taylor hanging out with you. Hope your week is off to a great start. I hope you had a fantastic 4th of July. You know, so many fireworks all across Hampton Roads and on the outskirts of that as well. I checked out a neighborhood fireworks show. It was during the day because I just couldn't wait for it to be dark. And then the Williamsburg had their big show. I watched that on TV, actually. I thought that was kind of a cool presentation and all the stuff that they did. But Friday night with the Chesapeake City Park, they had their fireworks, which was pretty cool as well. You know, it's amazing on the internet when you post stuff without a lot of context and people think like, yeah, you mean this or you mean that. Because I posted the picture of inside my the vehicle, you know, it said 100 degrees outside, you know, and then someone says, well, yes, it's summer. That was like one of the comments on the internet. Yeah, we know it's summer, but it was also a record day temperature-wise here in Hampton Roads on the 4th of July. The first time we hit 100 degrees. How about that? Coming up, we got some Aerosmith on the way, some GNR. You know, they're going to kick off their U.S. tour not too far from here. I'll give you the details next on the Fox.

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6: 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Okay, it's almost like a repeat next couple of days what we're going to have. A very good chance of afternoon thunderstorms today. Temps going to cool down a little bit. That's pretty much across the area. Sewell's Point, 77 your low tonight. And then, yeah, those thunderstorm chances again tomorrow, Wednesday and Thursday. 83 your high tomorrow and 78 on Wednesday. Don't worry, we'll see 90 again very soon. Oyster Point, 75 tonight, 86 tomorrow, and 81 on Wednesday. Guns N' Roses going to kick off their U.S. tour at Carter-Finley Stadium in Raleigh. That's coming up on July 23rd. You can find details in that show in the Fox app. It's Paradise City. It's 106.9 of Fox.

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0: 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This is Fox Traffic.
1: Starting out with a crash in Chesapeake, 664 South near Dock Landing. It's blocking off the right shoulder just off of the entrance ramp. The southbound side, slowing near Pewsville. It's also getting northbound side for getting a good look into the Bowers Hill Interchange. HRBT on the Hampton side east right around Armistead. The Norfolk side west is before the 564 interchange. Norfolk, 264 west, getting towards the Berkeley is at Camp Stella Road. The Portsmouth side east of the downtown tunnels around Effingham. Out to Chesapeake, 64 east near Battlefield Boulevard. 664 north to the Monitor Merrimack near the Western Freeway Interchange. Newport News side south to the M&M's on the approach to the bridge. The JRB has an opening for you later. That's at 6:30. And remember a while ago when I said Elbow Road, a section of it had been closed since October for the bridge replacement project that was happening out there. It was going to be closed practically forever. Yeah, they reopened it for the 4th of July weekend. That's to get around Stumpy Lake, that connector to Virginia Beach and Chesapeake. Good stuff. So it's travelable. I'm Mike Alexander, Fox Traffic.
2: All right, Dave Taylor with you. Wait, so like open?
1: Open.
2: So not just like open for the weekend, like we open the thing and it's open.
1: It is open. You can drive it right now.
2: Okay, I'll see you later.
1: Bye, Dave. This is my desk now.
2: you know what? It's too hot. I'll wait.
1: Oh, all right. Here, I'll move.
2: All right, thanks. Yeah. All right, wow, yeah, because that was always like if I was going to like Back Bay, like that was always the shortcut I would take because going down like Lynn Haven Parkway or Indian River parts of it, this cuts like 10 minutes out of my drive.
1: It does. It goes right around Stumpy Lake. If you know the area, you know that it was a little bit of an inconvenience for you to get around that area without having Elbow Road. You know, with all that construction they did, I'm sure those ditches are still on either side of it, though. So
2: yeah, that's not a like first time driving at night kind of experience. It's like when you're like learning it and you're like, okay, wait a minute here.
1: Right.
2: Yeah, well, I'm just curious because I've kayaked in that lake before too, and I've gone like to where that before they had the construction of the bridge.
1: Yep. Yeah, and now it's a brand spanking new bridge. Got the new bridge smell still.
2: Oh man, I wonder how long that lasts.
1: I don't know. In this summer heat, you're gonna feel it waft.
2: I wonder if it's. If they made it four lanes, that would be. It's kind of hard.
1: I haven't seen a photo of it.
2: I'm sure the satellite's not updated yet or anything.
1: Construction.
2: But yeah. I'm curious on that. Hey, by the way, weather-wise, we do got some showers popping up in parts of Virginia Beach. And in the Outer Banks, you're getting hammered with a thunderstorm right now. And down in Dare County, there is a tornado warning that's in effect until 4 o'clock. And this, it looks like, according from what I got on Wavy TV 10, that a lot of it seems to be like the circulation like west of Manio along like on the end. And it possibly could affect the other side of the western portion of the sound.
1: Yeah.
2: So that's what they got.
1: But really getting hit hard as I see it in both TVs over here.
2: Yeah. Woo. Yeah. So, yeah, a lot of lightning down there. We got there's storms popping up right now in Virginia Beach. I think we got a small cell in Chesapeake. And then we got more coming as well. We need the rain. But, man, yeah, that's good.
1: All at one time. It was looking nice earlier when I was working in the production studio. And now there's like this big ominous cloud over here in Greenbrier.
2: Yeah. Yeah, that's going to pop up. But by the way, I'll mention this too because we had issues last time when we had a lot of rain. Now I'm not talking about the beach closures. That's going to come in a couple of days. But it's more of the flooding situation with roadways and stuff.
1: Oh, yeah.
2: And so maybe traffic can be, depending on the timing of the storm, because like Isle of Wight's got rain right now. Cortland and Franklin's got some heavy showers that we had the what was it, Norfolk, right? The big sinkhole.
1: Yeah, Norfolk. It opened up right on City Hall.
2: Yeah. Did they get that fixed? Is that back open?
1: It wasn't closed when I was looking at traffic today. So
2: okay.
1: That was a couple of weeks ago. It wasn't last week. It was the week before.
2: Yeah, but I know it took them a couple of days to get to that. All right. So there you go. So just...
1: And this is going to be a good test for that new bridge that they just finished building at Elbow Road because I'm pretty sure it was for water flow capabilities.
2: Yes. Because when I kayaked that, there was like a little like... I won't say like a dam that was there. But like a lip that like controlled like the water flow going into the connector for
1: it's like a controlled
2: Indian River, I guess.
1: A controlled reservoir almost type deal.
2: Yeah.
1: Like it's like when you push the little thing down in the sink so you can let as much water in or out as possible. That's what it is.
2: There's just some guy there going, let me just push this down.
1: Right. Yeah. What do you think the manholes are for?
2: Or what do you call the, like, the knob thing behind the sink? I don't know what that is, but you know, not the knob, but like the handle.
1: I know,
2: like,
1: exactly what you're talking about.
2: Somebody's yelling at the radio right now. They're going to text it. It's this, you idiot. Well, we'll get into that. Anyways, I'm happy it's back open. So if you go to Back Bay or you know, because all that traffic at Indian River or Elbow Road, you know, that's so much better now.
1: Elbow Road to Butt Station to Great Neck to
2: Head of River Road.
1: Right. Damn Neck. Back Bay.
2: Yes. Look at that. It's like it's a body part of Hampton Roads. What's your favorite body part road? I don't know. Yeah, there you go. All right, appreciate that. Hey, by the way, no matter what road you're on, if it's here or somewhere outside of Hampton Roads, you can take the Fox mobile app with you, which is kind of cool. And maybe if you're in town visiting and you know, enjoying maybe like the 4th of July festivities or hanging around, you could download the Fox mobile app. It's free. 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That's pretty cool. And hold all the stuff there as well. All right, what's on the list? Yeah, you know what? We're going to find out next here on The Fox.
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10: Dave Taylor hanging out with you. We got the list coming up 1 hour from now, and it's all about four-letter words, four-letter band names. One word, four letters. You got a band that's four letters? Call or text 757-523-1010. We also got a thread going on the Fox Facebook page as well. Do the list 1 hour from now. Again, band names that are one word, four letters. All right, the list coming up in 1 hour. It's Tom Petty. That's two words and eight letters. I won't back down. It's 106.9 to Fox.

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0: 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This is Fox Traffic.
1: Got a crash in Norfolk. This is on the on-ramp coming from Northampton towards 64 East. You are starting to slow down on the ramp and on Northampton just a little bit, but Northampton this time of day always gets a little bit slow. HRBT on the Hampton side east right around Armistead. The Norfolk side west is near the 564 interchange. Also in Norfolk, 264 West getting towards Berkeley is dropped down just before City Hall. Portsmouth side east of the downtown tunnel still hanging around Effingham. In Chesapeake, 64 East near Battlefield Boulevard. Suffolk, 664 North to the Modern American Merrimack near the Western Freeway Interchange. Newport News side, that would be south to the Monitor Merrimack on the approach to the bridge. Don't forget, later, JRB's got that opening at 6:30, and Elbow Road has bent fully open. Again, because they finished that bridge construction 6 weeks early. Good for them. And I'm Mike Alexander. Fox Traffic.
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5: Dave Taylor hanging out with you. And, it's weird. I never thought in my radio career I would use this song for a story. But here we are. Nirvana's In Bloom, because In Bloom for a very short window was the corpse flower at Norfolk Botanical Gardens.
1: Yeah, that's what this song was actually about. I don't know. It's Nirvana. It would make sense.
5: It would. It could have been. Hey, there's this corpse flower. Oh, okay. I'm going to write a song about it. Yeah. I don't know if the lyrics are anything even about that, but
1: yeah,
5: I'm not going to look that up. But.
1: Not on these work computers. No. Not with this firewall.
5: Oh, God, no. But, you know, they had hundreds of visitors that came in the last couple of days because it fully bloomed. So there's this rare plant at Norfolk Botanical Gardens, and it blooms like every 7 to 8 years or so. It depends. And it bloomed this weekend.
1: Yes, it did. Right on the 4th of July.
5: And so the flower is, it bloomed a Saturday night on the 4th of July. So, you know.
1: Happy birthday,
5: red, white, and blue colors. Yeah. And so it's already done blooming, but it's still on display until 10 o'clock tonight. So I'm going to go there when my shift is done.
1: Are you?
5: And go check it out. Yeah.
1: Give it a whiff.
5: Yeah, I don't see if it has that smell. So it's called the corpse flower Lady Macbeth because of apparent scent that it gives off.
1: Yeah.
5: So that's what I'm curious about, if it has that smell, because apparently it's going to, I guess after it blooms, I guess it has that smell.
1: It just lingers in the heat of summer. Oh, yeah.
5: Oh, and it's outside, by the way. They have like in the spot where they open up.
1: They're not going to keep it as a centerpiece in the living room.
5: No, well, the heat's been perfect for it. That's what's probably helped it out.
1: Yeah.
5: So here's the weird thing about this. That after tonight, it's going to be dissected for an autopsy.
1: They're going to cut it down and dissect it?
5: Well, not the whole thing. I think the blooming part, because that part dies off. Like, you think about, like, if you have a rose, or if you got, like, I have this plant that already, like, blossomed this year, the blossoming part already fell off.
1: Yeah.
5: So that's the part they're going to do.
1: Well, if you have that special someone that you want to give flowers to.
5: Yes.
1: The Norfolk Botanical Gardens has one that they're not going to use.
5: Yeah. Now, the remaining corpse will be available for public viewing at the Gardens Visitor Center.
1: That's a weird sentence. You can go and view the corpse at the garden.
5: Yeah, you know, and the weird thing is, like, at one point they had a line that was, I think, like 3 hours long. And you're just, like, walking by, you know, taking a picture with it. And then walking, it's almost like when like somebody is what dies and they have like a public viewing for it. That's what I felt like this. Like they're in state.
1: Is that what you're doing? You're taking selfies at the public viewing? That's what we're doing. I would have compared it more to like, you know, the last day before Christmas when you go to see Santa at the mall.
5: Oh, you take a selfie with Santa behind you. Yeah.
1: There you go.
5: Yeah.
1: Not the corpse. Okay.
5: Yeah, and by the way, just a little science on this. The corpse flower is a rare plant known for its towering size and powerful odor. Yes. Mm. There you go. Native to Indonesia.
1: Oh, okay. I wonder how often it blooms over there.
5: I think the same.
1: Have to have them on rotation, though. Like, you can't just have all of them bloom every 10 years.
5: Well, it's like cicadas, because that was every 76 years or whatever they come out?
1: I think it's 17.
5: Or whatever, there's a cycle of that. It's not like they all bloom in 1 year,
1: right?
5: And so
1: there it is.
5: Yeah, so
1: it's pretty cool.
5: Yeah, we just saw that on television too. But yeah, that's just one of the cool things with this. It's just so rare. they kind of see something that like doesn't happen often.
1: We're seeing it on TV right now, and it doesn't really look like it's like out in the public. It kind of looks like it's up against a wall, like it grew there by accident.
5: Well, I think they keep it in the spot where it's so it's out of the elements, but still like takes the heat and everything else.
1: Yeah.
5: Can you imagine like animals who never smelled that before? I don't know what it smells like, but I go imagine them like, oh, what is that smell?
1: Imagine like this only blooms every 7 to 8 years. Imagine taking your kid to go see their first flower ever. It's like, this is what they smell like.
5: Yeah. So I'm going there today and just to check it out. Cause you know, how often do you get to see something like that?
1: Get some new perfume.
5: Yeah, that could happen too. I could use some cologne for the ladies out there. Heads up, ladies. Yeah. We'll see how that smells tomorrow. Awesome. Thank you, Mike. Appreciate that. We got the list coming up in 30 minutes. Band names that are one word, four letters long. You got one. Call or text 757-523-1010. We also got a thread on the Fox Facebook page. List coming up in 30 minutes here on the Fox.
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1: 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All right. Here's what's going to happen. We got thunderstorms rolling in today. It's going to cool things down a little bit. And I mean, by a little bit, we'll jump into the 80s. Which, yeah. And then that's going to kind of be like that for the next couple of days where we got a good chance of a thunderstorm popping up in the afternoon. Northwest River Park, 74 your low tonight, 87 tomorrow, 81 on Wednesday. Sandy Bottom Nature Park, you're looking at 75 tonight, 86 tomorrow, 81 on Wednesday. We got the list coming up in 30 minutes, looking for band names that are one word, four letters long. You got one, call or text 757-523-1010 or go to the Fox Facebook page. You get a list in about 30 minutes. You have band names, one word, and they're four letters long. This band, let me do the math here quickly, seven letters. Yeah, so they wouldn't fit in the list. It's Journey, it's Lights, it's 106.9 to Fox.

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0: 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This is Fox Traffic.
1: Hampton side of the HRBT, eastbound slowing down before Rip Rap Road at the Norfolk side, west puts you the 564 interchange. You got a breakdown inside those delays also near Bay Avenue, blocking off the right lane. Norfolk 264 west of the Berkeley, around City Hall. Portsmouth side east of the downtown tunnels at Effingham. In Chesapeake, 64 east near Battlefield Boulevard. Suffolk 664 north to the Modern Merrimack puts you before College Drive. Newport News 664 south to the M&M is at 28th Street. And the JRB, don't forget, has that opening later at 6:30. I'm Mike Alexander, Fox Traffic.
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5: Dave Taylor hanging out with you. Flash flood warning in Virginia, which, you know, Virginia Beach, I should say, not the whole state. In Virginia Beach.
1: In all of Virginia, you better watch out. That storm cloud really took on the exact shape of the state.
5: Build that boat.
1: And a flash flood, you say. Keep it decent.
5: Yeah, exactly. Yeah, that's the scary part. Yeah, that's where you roll up your pants. So we usually, where you get that Virginia Beach, that's where that's going on. So we got rain here in Greenbrier, by the way. I just saw this story about MacArthur Center. As we know, it's closed. And some, you know, we had questions come in. Like, you know, what's technically open at the mall in regards to parking? And it's going to be the first, second, and third floor of the garages.
1: First, second, and third floor of the garages.
5: Yeah, they closed off the fourth and fifth floors. Yeah, so you can't get to the roof anymore.
1: That's kind of sad. I like seeing the roof.
5: You know, it took me years, because anytime I would go, like, say, to a Norva show or go to the mall there, I would always go right to the top.
1: Yeah, because...
5: Or a scope show, if something's going on there.
1: Where the spots are.
5: Well, but then, like, I realized, like, I don't know, it took me, you know, 20 years to figure this out. You know, when you pull up immediately, go to your left immediately, because that row is right the easiest to your exit. Yeah, it took me 20 years to figure it out, going, why am I sitting in this line? I could have just parked right here and pulled right out.
1: Well,
5: so,
1: you know, you live and you learn. And yeah. Now you just can't use 4 or 5 to go park over there anymore.
5: No.
1: So if you learned right now, well.
5: Yeah, that would have helped, yeah.
1: Oh, well.
5: Yeah. Oh, by the way, I did see a report that because we thought, like, the stores had to move out, the three stores.

0: not like it's falling apart or anything. It is a very usable space for something.
1: Yeah, I mean there could have been offices in it. Now, apparently there's a out-of-state company that has talked to city people about repurposing a lot of that, where there would have to be, kind of like we did like Pembroke Mall, where now it's Pembroke Meadows, where they didn't knock down everything, but they repurposed some of it because they got the Draft Kate over at
0: they do
1: on the, and the new Funny Bone over there.
0: I still need to go. Oh my gosh,
1: that was a lot of fun.
0: Draft Kate and the Funny Bone.
1: Yeah,
0: do that.
1: Yeah. So they kind of repurposed that, and then there's still like the outer stuff like Pembroke that's still there.
0: Yeah, I don't know.
1: So it may be like until like late next year that they start working on this, because I guess, you know, they already proposed doing the demo work in their budget, but then somebody said, hey, we can do this for you. I mean, I wish this guy got in front of them like 2 years ago.
0: Yeah, really? When it was still operationable.
1: Yeah. Yeah, because my worry now, it's going to sit like that, you know, there's going to be idiots that somebody vandalizes the inside, or a fire starts or whatever else.
0: Walk up to the fourth and fifth floor of the parking deck.
1: Yeah.
0: I don't think they'll start fires on the inside. I just think there's going to be some colorful wall art.
1: Well, there could be that. I don't know. I don't know how copper is prevalent in that building or not.
0: What if that Auntie Anne's keeps running out from the inside, and it's just like a secret menu items for Auntie Anne's?
1: Oh, man.
0: Or Auntie Anne's, however you want to call it.
1: Just getting the pretzels? Right? That was the pretzel shop,
0: right?
1: Yeah,
0: the pretzels.
1: Yeah. Did they have one there? I know. I remember Pembroke having one like right near like center court, if you will. They didn't really have a center court.
0: It was right near the elevators.
1: Oh, that's how they got you when you walked off.
0: Mm-hmm. Whole first floor smells like cinnamon and pretzel.
1: See, you just got to watch those. Yeah, those smells. They get you every time.
0: They sure do.
1: You know, we got the... we got the list coming up just a moment here in the Fox. It's band names, one word. Four letters. You can call or text 757-523-1010 or go to the Fox Facebook page. We got a good thread going over there. We'll do the list next year on the Fox.
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4: Dave Taylor hanging out with you. It's time for The List. Five songs tied together by a common theme today, and that theme is band names that are just four letters long. One word, four letters. You can call or text 757-523-1010 or go to the Fox Facebook page. You got a thread there as well. Let's go to the phones and get today's list started. Hey, the Fox, you got one for the list?
5: Rush.
4: We'll definitely do Rush. Who's this?
5: Scott.
4: What's going on today, Scott?
5: Oh, just got off work. Yeah, it looks like Sky's going to open up here soon. I got some fabulous thunderheads forming up over here in Newport News.
4: Oh, man. Yeah, everywhere kind of looking that way. So hopefully that cools off a little bit. You know what we're going to do? We're going to kick off the list with your song.
5: Awesome. How about Tom Sawyer?

0: It's Rush, Tom Sawyer, on the Classic Rock Station, 106.9 The Fox. Yeah, band names that are one word, four letters long. That's what we're doing on today's list. Let's go back to the phones, see what other four-letter words we can find. Hey, The Fox, you got one for the list?
1: Absolutely have to have some old-school Kiss. Rock and roll all night?
0: I will do that. Who's this?
1: This is Bill.
0: What's going on, Bill?
1: Well, at least I'm moving on 664.
0: I appreciate you calling. We'll get you on the list.
1: Thank you.

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1: Dave Taylor hanging out with you, doing a list today. It's bands that are one word, four letters long. That's what we're doing on a list. Got some great suggestions coming in via text. Also, over the phone lines at 757-523-1010 and the Fox Facebook page as well. Let's go back to the phone, see what we got. Hey, the Fox, you got one for the list?
2: Yeah, Asia.
1: That's perfect. Who's this?
2: Chris.
1: Chris, I appreciate you calling up. We'll get your song on the list.
2: All right.

0: Asia, heat of the moment on the Classic Rock Station 106.9 The Fox, as we're doing band names that are four letters long on today's list. Let's go back to the phone, see what we got. Hey, The Fox, you got one for the list?
1: Yeah, I got one. How about some Toto? Hold the line.
0: I can do Toto. Who's this?
1: This is Dave.
0: What's going on, Dave?
1: We just had a hard thunderstorm come through right here in Woodville. And it's just passed. I'm going to pick up some limbs that blew out the trees and everything else. So
0: I got you. Well, at least you're all right, and you're a good man cleaning up the mess.
1: Yes, sir.

0: Toto, hold the line on the classic rock station 106.9 The Fox. Dave Taylor with you as we're doing a list today. It's bands that are one word, four letters long. Want to shout out to you, Glenn, who texted in. Liz, also, let's see, Tim texting in as well. Who else we got here? Bobby, North Carolina. We got JP streaming us up in Tennessee. We also have John in Williamsburg. Also, Walt. He's in just west of Richmond. Let's see, we got one more we could do here on the phones. Let's see what we got as we get ready to wrap up today's list. Hey, the Fox, you got in for the list?
1: Hi, this is Crazy Missy from P-Town. How are you?
0: I'm good. How you doing?
1: Fantastic. Biker Steve is doing fantastic. He's going to go back to work next week.
0: Oh, awesome.
1: I did first what I thought of was Styx.
0: I can definitely do Styx.
1: Okay, good.
0: Here's what we're going to do. We're going to wrap up the list with Styx today.
1: You're the best. And I just really wanted to thank you because a lot of people don't realize truly the power of music. And we love every song. I know every word because the power of music. And y'all simply rock.

0: 6 on the Classic Rock Station 106.9 The Fox. Wrapping up the list with Fooling Yourself. Just band names, one word, four letters, and some great suggestions that came in today. And we kicked off the list today. We did that with Rush and Tom Sawyer on the list, and a little Rock and Roll All Night from Kiss. And then Asia, Heat of the Moment. That was great. And then Toto and Hold the Line. And then Styx and Fooling Yourself, wrapping up the list. Want to shout out those on Facebook that commented today. Nikki with some pretty interesting suggestions. I don't think I can get that wham on for you, Nikki, but I appreciate the other bands you mentioned. Also, let's see, William, Josh, Steven, Tim, Karen. Who else do we have? That Sarah, also Philip, Mary Lou, Lorna, Tracy. A different Tracy, also Dave. Hey, Dave, how's it going? Dave's not here. Ed, Ed, we're going to do your band in just a moment here on The Fox. I got a couple of suggestions that came in that we're going to do after this. Also, Ritzy, Rick, Jerry, Charlie, Marie, and Lynn, and Sue and Mike. Appreciate all the great suggestions on the list, and we'll do it around the same time again tomorrow.
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4: 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This is Fox Traffic.
5: Hampton side of the HRBT eastbound is right around Rip Rap Road. Norfolk side west has come down to about the Mason Creek Bridge. In Portsmouth, 264 east of the downtown tunnel is slowing you down at Effingham. You got congestion in Chesapeake on 64, both directions between Greenbrier and Indian River. It's rain and it's visibility. Both rain is heavy, visibility is low. Chesapeake, 64 east near Battlefield Boulevard, both sides of the Monitor Merrimack right now on the approach, northbound from Suffolk, southbound from the Newport News, and the JRB, don't forget, opens at 6:30. And I'm Mike Alexander, Fox Traffic.
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0: 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P-Town. All right, once we get through these thunderstorms ever across Hampton Roads, it's going to be a little bit cooler. Looking at 75 your low tonight, but then the same chance of thunderstorms next couple of days. 86 tomorrow, 81 on Wednesday. Y-Town, 75 your low tonight, 84 tomorrow, 79 on Wednesday. It's Steve Miller. It's the Joker. 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

0: 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This is Fox Traffic.
1: The Hampton side of the HRBT eastbound, trying to pick up a little bit more near Rip Rap Road. Norfolk side west is around the Mason Creek Bridge. In Norfolk, 264 west towards Berkeley also picked up pretty significantly right around Campostella Road. Portsmouth side east of the downtown tunnel, and increases well near Elm Avenue. A little bit of congestion kind of everywhere because, you know, the weather. Also in Chesapeake, 64 east is still slowing down near Battlefield Boulevard as you get towards the high rise. The JRB's got that opening for you. Don't forget, it is at 6:30, and I'm Mike Alexander, Fox Traffic.
2: Dave Taylor hanging out with you, and you know, just a reminder when it's raining, like most cars have it automatically, but turn your gosh darn headlights on.
1: Yeah. Actually, my car does not have automatic headlights. Mine is a hand-me-down that came as the base model. So it has nothing. I had to push it to work every day.
2: Just to get Flintstone it, just to get it started.
1: Yeah. No, so yeah, make sure your headlights are on. Make sure your wipers are good. Also, the heat has been, you know, dragging those things across the windshields for some people.
2: Oh, God, yeah. That's like the worst.
1: Yeah, safe following distance. Don't brake suddenly.
2: Yeah, stuff you learned when you were 16.
1: Yeah. What else did your dad tell you? Check your oil.
2: You're not the only blank on the road. He would tell me that. You're not the only jerk on the road. Jerk was a different word. But
1: right, I'll say it. Ready? 1, 2, 3.
2: Yeah. All right, new traffic guy coming in tomorrow. U.S. soccer team, men's soccer team in action tonight, World Cup. To possibly get to the next round of eight, if that's possible.
1: Right.
2: A little controversy because of a soccer team member who got the red card, which means when you get a red card, it's an automatic suspension. So, yeah, we had a player, Balogun, get a red card against Bosnia-Herzegovina. It was controversial.
1: Okay.
2: And then somehow, in the game of Noah guy, President Donald Trump made a phone call to the FIFA president, and lo and behold, that one game ban went away.
1: Well. I don't know how soccer works, so I'm just taking it at the word of red card, no mo.
2: Yeah. So that's gone. So he's eligible to play tonight against Belgium.
1: Okay. And that game's tonight.
2: Yeah. So Belgium has, you know, could have beef. You know, other, you know.
1: I'm sure they do have beef. I'm sure it's on their menu.
2: Well, they have waffles.
1: Yeah.
2: I've been to Belgium. You have to get a waffle. It's required.
1: Of course you do.
2: It's like you can't leave the country. Like, did you have a waffle? No. You got to stay.
1: Specifically, if you go to Brussels, you got to get the Sprouts.
2: Dang it, I screwed up. I did get the Belgian waffle, but I did not get the Sprouts. They should put that on the waffle. But anyway, so Belgium, you know, because they're upset about it, because they even filed an appeal, and that got turned down as well.
1: Sure.
2: And I was thinking, you know, so he could factor into another night if he does end up playing, because maybe the coach says, well, I don't know, maybe he shouldn't play. When we had that controversy in Portsmouth with the basketball player on the women's team in high school. Because remember, she had the postseason eligibility situation there.
1: Remember.
2: Yeah. And where one judge is like, well, she shouldn't play. And then somebody said, nope, she can play. The team's not disqualified. And then they end up running the table and winning the state championship.
1: All right. Listen, when I was playing basketball in elementary school, we played against one school where the kid, I swear, had a full mustache. And I would like that call to be reversed because we lost that game.
2: Did you get like crushed?
1: Yeah, badly.
2: I remember being in the junior high.
1: Full facial hair, and then he drove himself home.
2: Being in a church league, and a dude can dunk, you know, and we're in junior high, and I'm like, okay, was your junior high covering like 9th and 10th grade, or what's going on here?
1: No, it's junior high school, not junior high. Like, he can't be that tall. Like, he can't be up there that kind of high. Can't do that. That's not how this works. It's not fair. The rest of us are 3'6". And your best player is like 7'4".
2: By the way, in 2023, I forgot about this. A Churchill High School coach suited up and played as a student.
1: He can't do that either. I want that call reversed.
2: I think those games are thrown out.
1: They better be.
2: So, but yeah, but Manor High School, yeah, they had that issue. And then they won the championship. So who knows? Maybe U.S. wins it all. Maybe U.S. loses tonight, and then there's no controversy. Or Belgium will be mad at us and seek revenge in 4 years or whenever the next World Cup is. So.
1: If Belgium loses tonight, we're not allowed to have any waffles. What's Waffle House going to do?
2: Oh, man. They'll find a different style.
1: Actually, their hash brown's pretty good. They're not bad. They got a lot of stuff on the menu.
2: I didn't go there until last year.
1: Really?
2: Yeah.
1: Oh, you're missing out.
2: Yeah, I went. I was still doing my food selfies. Yeah. I was like,

0: All right. Well, like 7-Eleven, some of them didn't because they're always 24 hours.
1: Yeah, but they also hire cooks that are also security.
0: That's true. You do have to know fisticuffs. All right, cool. Hey, Mike, thank you. Appreciate it.
1: Yeah.
0: All right. Hey, coming up in just a moment here, we'll do some Aerosmith, and I'll give you details about one of the Wilson sisters doing a documentary next year on The Fox.
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0: There was a documentary that was screened earlier this year for Ann Wilson of Heart called In My Voice, and it featured a lot of like home movies and some unreleased footage as well, and interviews with her and families and other artists as well. And I'm assuming that maybe it's going to get a big theater run at some point, or maybe go right to streaming. We'll see what happens down the road. 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

0: It's Aerosmith. Dude, looks like a lady on the classic rock station 106.9 The Fox. Dave Taylor hanging out with you. If you got a case of the Mondays, if you will, we're going to crank up the sound machine. The best of late night TV at just a moment. It is National Fried Chicken Day. Yes, fried chicken gets its own day. Who knew that? We'll feature that in the list coming up here in just a moment on the Fox. Hey, just a heads up, if you're driving out tonight, the flash flood warnings in effect for, parts of Norfolk, Chesapeake, Virginia Beach. A lot of rain has come down in the last couple of hours out there. It's some pretty intense stuff we had this afternoon. So if you're one of those spots that, usually deal with a lot of water after a rainstorm, yeah, this would be one of those days where you just want to keep your heads up about that. 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
5: 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No gimmicks, no funny math, just fair pricing and work they're proud to stand behind. That's Closet Factory. White Marsh, 74 low tonight, and then the rain returns the next couple of days. I don't know if it's going to be as intense as it was today. 85 tomorrow, 79 on Wednesday. Bennett Creek, yeah, kind of the same thing rain-wise. It's just crazy. 74 low tonight, 86 tomorrow, 80 on Wednesday. Dave Taylor hanging out with you. Let's crank up the sound machine. The best of late night TV. A jam-packed sound machine tonight. I even got going back to like David Spade when he had a talk show. Remember that? It's National Fried Chicken Day. Yeah, we got everybody to the sound machine tonight. Let's see. Conan O'Brien, David Spade, Seth Meyers kicking things off tonight.
6: Police say a Texas man stabbed his roommate this weekend. Fried chicken. So even if you don't eat the fried chicken, it will still find a way to kill you.
7: KFC in the news. KFC has come out with a sunscreen that makes you smell like fried chicken. Of course, if you want to smell like KFC, you could just ride around in any single guy's car.
6: A man in New York City is claiming that he recently found a half-smoked joint in his Popeye's chicken sandwich. Well, at least we know the chicken was having a good time when it died.
8: Maryland man was stabbed in a fight over the popular Popeye's chicken sandwich.
9: And police are saying that in that line, two men started to get into an argument. 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It is believed it was over that chicken sandwich. And that is when one of the two of them took out a knife. The other was stabbed.
10: Oh, yeah. The police aren't worried because all the suspects are still waiting in line. So.
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0: Bon Jovi, One Dead or Alive in the Classic Rock Station, 106.9 The Fox. Dave Taylor hanging out with you. And a lot of history happened on this day, July 6th. And we'll get into that just a moment here in The Fox. I think, was this the country that Borat was allegedly from? There's a big day happening in one of those countries out in that area. Also, an actress who forgot my phone number celebrating a birthday today. We'll get into that in just a moment. And also, two people who changed music forever met on this day. We'll get into that. That happened in 1957. We'll get into that in just a moment here on The Fox. A new rock style deal going on sale Friday morning at 8:30 a.m. It's for Redwood Smoke Shack. 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It always goes fast. 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
0: I'm checking out all the things associated with July 6th. So we'll start history-wise. So this day, 1933. We had the first Major League Baseball All-Star Game played in Kaminsky Park in Chicago. Yeah, the All-Star Game coming up next week. 1957, John Lennon and Paul McCartney met for the first time in Liverpool, England. And that was when Lennon's band, The Quarrymen, performed. Today, I mentioned earlier, it's National Fried Chicken Day. It's also International Kissing Day. I guess you kind of need somebody to do that with. It's also Capital Day in Kazakhstan. Yeah, you got that going on. It's a public holiday celebrating the country's capital city of Astana. Born on this day, let's see. Well, you got two people turning 80 years young today. Former President George W. Bush, born on this day in 1946, along with Sylvester Stallone. born on this day as well. Comedian, actor Kevin Hart, born on this day in 1979. And Eva Green, a Bond girl, born on this day in 1980. I don't know why she lost my phone number. What's up with that? My name is Dave Taylor. Stay dry the best rest of this day. Be safe out there. Go kick some butt, all right? Here's a song that, you know, sometimes maybe the record companies know what they're doing, because the band that put this album together was working on their track list, and nobody in the band had this song on the album. And the record label's like, you know, you might want to reconsider maybe putting this song on the album. So they kind of thought about it. They said, all right, we'll put the song on the album. And it was a really good idea, because it kind of helped put this band on the map at a much bigger level than they could have probably ever imagined at the time. Yeah, it was their Jailbreak album, which features some great tracks. But this one almost didn't make the cut, believe it or not. But it did, and the band's fortunes changed for a while. Thin Lizzy, the boys are back in town. It's 106.9 The Fox. Hampton Roads, classic rock. It's hard to believe that, yeah, this album almost didn't have the song on it.

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0: This is your Top Tush on 106.9 The Fox Hampton Roads Classic Rock. How you doing today? It's the giant Sean Hood back in the captain's chair, piloting the mighty Wurlitzer. I hope you are enjoying yourself and staying cool, because even though the extreme part of the heat wave is we're now on the back end of it, it is still not my kind of weather outside, I gotta tell you. Not my thing. However, I do enjoy certain things, like being here in the air conditioning, hanging out with you. We're going to talk about some fun stuff, like really dumb fireworks names that you may not be able to believe are real, but they are. We'll talk about that. We're also going to talk about karma coming swift and hard to somebody here. It's a great story. 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
0: 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Well, this evening, partly cloudy with a low of around 75. Tomorrow, we got some thunderstorm showers possible in the afternoon slash evening. Fingers crossed none of that gets too bad. And we got a high of 90. We're looking at those heat indexes. We'll still probably reach 100, though, so it's still going to be very, very warm tomorrow, much like it has been for the last several days. As a matter of fact, right now, drumroll please, the current temperature is right about 84 degrees. Feels like it's 92. Yay. 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
0: So there's a website that has a list of the silliest but real fireworks names, and the top five are Shimmer Me Timbers, Cat Scat Fever, Neighbor Hater, Popo Magnet, and Wizard of Oz. And there's some other good ones in here, like hashtag Light and Run, Pizza Apocalypse, Put It in Reverse, which is, oh man, there's some great names on here. If you had to come up with a name, a catchy name for a firework, not, don't make it a curse word or anything like that, and you wanted to make something fun, catchy, what would it be? Text it to me at 757-523-1010. I would actually love to read some of these. Right now, Guns N' Roses' Sweet Child of Mine rocks on 106.9 The Fox.

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